It's a brand new me, I guess. Looking back, I could have been worse, but I could have been better too. It's true.

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Come on, baby. It drives me crazy. And this girl, it's just great balls of fire.

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Just relax, take it easy. You're still young, that's your fault.